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My name is EJ. Did you hear about this landlord that is charging an extra $200 a month if you work from home? 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

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We do it every day on The Fred Show. 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

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My name is EJ. Let me tell you something. I feel like this song right here is so powerful. It's something that we all go through. You know, our bodies and not being comfortable with our bodies. Sober, my body isn't ready on Z104.3.

Yo, him and Rihanna right there on Z104.3, Baltimore's number one hit music station. My name is EJ. 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

Z104.3, Baltimore's number one hit music station. Can you believe that this song right here is literally like 8 years old? It was on Dominic Fike's first EP, and it's finally like getting traction due to social media. It's Baby Doll.

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0: 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My name is EJ inside the Night Show. Can you date someone who your family doesn't approve of?
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Don't forget, we're going to get you another shout out winning this cash, man. If you want to get paid, wake up tomorrow morning at 9 a.m. for that keyword to win $1,000, because you know rent's going to be due later on in the week, right?

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1: All right, I'm dating a guy that's actually Indian and I'm white, and both his parents and mine aren't too, like, they're not too cool with it. But we love each other, so we do it anyway.
0: I feel like that's all that matters. 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Y'all, let's go.

0: All right, my name is EJ, about to get new at 9 going. Can you date someone that still lives at home?
1: I think there's a difference. I think if they are able to move out, they can support themselves, then that's awesome. But if they, you know, can't live without mom and dad's support, then no, that's a totally different situation.
0: Is that a deal breaker?
1: It is, because if I'm, you know, an adult, I can support myself. I want to be able to make sure that the guy I'm with can also support himself as well.
0: Taylor, I knew it. I knew you.

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You're trying to see Harry Styles in New York? Well, open up that iHeartRadio app, stream Z1043, and leave us a talk back. And tell us how much you love Harry Styles for your shot at seeing him in New York at Madison Square Garden, y'all. Sombra on Z1043. It's the

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0: 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He's driving down the pitch. 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

0: 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My name is EJ. Can you date someone that still lives at home?
1: No, absolutely not. If I moved out at 18 and got a house at 20, I expect the same for my partner, or even a person that I'm talking to.
0: Wow. Olivia Rodrigo, drop dead.

Grande. I cannot wait for that new album, Petal. It's going to be dropping this weekend. I'm trying to see what's the overall vibe of it. That's what I'm really excited to hear about. Z104.3.

Olivia Dean, so easy to fall in love on Z104.3. Did you see how social media influencing is now a college major at ASU? And I'm thinking to myself, I feel like you can't teach being an influencer. I feel like either you have it or you don't. 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
1: But he lives at home.
0: So does that turn you off?
1: In a way, it does.
0: Why?
1: Because I feel like a little boy if he's at home.
0: I feel that. Bruno and Risk It All.

Waiting by the phone. We do it every day on The Fred Show. Why did somebody get ghosted? 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

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My name is EJ. Shout out to my girl, Olivia Rodrigo. Can I just tell you that I feel like this one right here is so Pisces coded? Olivia Rodrigo, stupid song on Z 104.3.

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1: Yo, it's Angelina, putting you on the hottest songs and artists that are blowing up. And we all know this girl by now. Hits on hits. But do you know this song? It's been all over my For You page. Sabrina Carpenter, House Tour on the new hit list.

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Had to bring you some soul in your life. Teddy Swims, Mr. Know-It-All. I'm Angelina, the new hit list with Bella Kay. I love it, I love it, I love it.

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1: 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Malcolm Todd Earings, who is the brother of Audrey Hepburn. I just have to remind you every single time because I'm mind blown by that little fun fact. It's Angelina, the new hit list, Dominic Fike, Baby Doll.

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Ooh, shout out to this collab right here. I'm Angelina, the new hit list with Martin Garrix, Ed Sheeran. Repeat it.

0: It's Z1043. Yo, shout out to our girl Ella Langley. She's been killing it. I'm Angelina, the new hit list. I have my mom being a full Ella Langley stan right now. She doesn't even listen to country music. Choose in Texas by Miss Ella Langley is now the longest running number one hit by a woman released this century on the Hot 100. That's 15 weeks. Yes, just surpassed my queen, Mariah Carey. We belong together. I love to see her kill it.
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1: 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I'm Angelina. 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
2: I've dated a messy person before, and it's the worst, dude. You start to build resentment because you're just like, you can't even take care of your own shit.
3: Oh, my God.
2: It's crazy, man. Our listener, Rosie, is worried that she might be dating a slob.
1: Dang.
2: She's looking for some perspective, man. She reached out. It's a listener therapy. It's Tino Cochino Radio. Serena, read the DM that Rosie sent, please.
1: I wasn't having very much success at love or dating recently because, like Tino said, dating in 2026 is trash.
2: Yeah.
1: A month ago, I finally found someone that I'm vibing with, and we've been having a lot of fun together. He treats me great, and we have good chemistry. There's only one thing that gets to me, and I don't know if it's a big deal or not. He's kind of a slob. His car is always kind of messy. Sometimes he lets out these loud burps in public, and even when I went to his house for the first time, there were dishes piled in the sink. I know he's a single guy, but I'm kind of a type A, so it messes with me. I think it's too early to say anything to him, but I'm wondering if this is a big red flag.
2: I mean, if it bothers you, yes. Mm-hmm. Like, if you know this is something, because this won't change. He's showing you him.
1: Yeah. Mm-hmm.
2: This is him. And so you either accept it and keep it moving,
3: mm-hmm.
2: or you leave. In therapy back in the day, my therapist told me when I was in a weird relationship to literally, she's like, this might sound weird, but make a pros and cons list. And if the cons outweigh the pros, leave. What are you doing? Mm-hmm. Like, look at it. Everyone's going to have something.
1: I also think that you could talk to him about it, like see if he could like work on it. I've shared this before, but my husband actually thought about breaking up with me when we were dating because I had water bottles everywhere. Like when he went to my
2: house. You still
1: do? No, I've gotten better. I have one cup and I put my water in.
2: That's a woman thing. So many women love, I don't know what it is, water bottles, and they never finish them. So you got half used water bottles just piled up.
3: Yeah.
1: Well, it's because I like the water cold, and then I don't want to waste it. And then I'm like, well, maybe I don't know. It's a
2: put it back in the fridge.
1: Sometimes I do, but I've gotten better at it. That's the point. I've gotten better at it, so he could get better at
2: it. Rosie needs to threaten to end the relationship.
1: Well, I didn't know he was going to leave me. He said it was a thought.
2: Oh, he told you later.
1: Yeah.
2: Is a mess reason enough to leave a relationship, a messy person?
3: No, I don't think so. And plus, you got to look at it. Like, he's a guy. He's going to burp. He's going to do all that stuff. And also, I feel like there's like an opportunity that she can, like, it's presenting itself to her because there's piled up dishes. You can go in there and clean them. You can be like the girlfriend of the year for this guy.
1: Oh,
4: sounds
1: gosh.
4: Like that's what she wants to do is go over to his house after a month of dating and clean his dishes.
3: I mean, it's a single guy.
2: Yeah, I don't know about that, man. I don't know about that. For all the pissed off ladies, that was Nicasio. You can DM him at DJ Nicasio and serve your complaints his way.
3: Send me a DM.
2: We'll take it to the phones and talk to Yasmeen. We'll see what she thinks about this whole situation. Next.
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1: All right, so there's a woman that has shared a marriage hot take, and lots of other women do not agree. They are pissed about it. Let's listen and discuss.
2: Just because I say my husband's needs are my responsibility does not mean that he doesn't see meeting my needs as his responsibility. Right? But I'm talking from the lens of being a woman. I'm not going to speak for a man. It's just not my role. It's my role to speak on what is true for me, which is my husband's needs are my responsibility. And people ask questions like, well, what if you're tired? What if you're stressed out? Like, what better thing do I have to do at the end of my life? Right? Say, oh yeah, I definitely am happy I neglected my husband for a decade because I was more worried about all the other things I've outsourced all my energy into so that he doesn't get the best version of me at the end of the day. He gets the worst. You have to learn how to take care of yourself is so that when he comes home, you're not anxious, overwhelmed, burnt out, frustrated, and he gets that from you. It's because you're patient and you're calm and you're
0: coming from... I just don't like how she said, like, if you're tired at the end of the day, what? You're still not going to, like, meet his needs? Because, like, there are days where you have bad days and, like, maybe you're not turned on. And I think it is your partner's responsibility to understand that as well. Like,
1: but she didn't say nothing about sex.
3: Even if I'm having a bad day, even if I'm not enjoying it, I'm still going to give her what I have to give her because that's my partner. And besides, I don't want her to get it elsewhere.
0: So that's going to be in the back of my head. I think it sounds crazy because if I'm...

0: my man, what do you need, baby? I got you.
1: Like, oh, I mean, that, yeah, that's standard. That should be happening no matter what.
2: And then I said it goes to both sides, though.
1: Well, yes, Serena. It's called a couple.
2: Oh, God. I feel like I'm being gaslit here by you.
0: Oh, here she is.
3: Next.
0: For all the girl dads out there, there's a new study that shows the positive changes you could be making in your daughter's brain when you Aww. Do this specific thing. So Aww. We'll share it with you next to make sure you're doing it.
4: It's the Fred Show. It is not necessary to...
5: Yes, it is. At least one person why? Should have your location for safety, Fred.
1: Yeah,
5: I'm serious.
1: Get that. Yeah. At least one.
5: Tell me why.
4: Because what? Tell me why.
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2: We see it everywhere when you log online. People are like, oh, I gotta protect my peace. I gotta protect my peace. All this happened. Mm-hmm. I gotta protect my peace. Serena thinks that a lot of people are using this as a way to avoid conflict, right? They're mm-hmm. deflecting.
3: Yep.
2: Let's talk to Marissa. Do you think that's a thing?
4: Yeah, I guess it's a thing, but if anybody ever told me that they needed to protect their peace while we were like mid-argument, I would definitely tell them, well, you protecting your peace means I no longer have peace, so therefore that conversation is void because your peace means I don't have peace.
2: Serena, so what are your thoughts? Because you said before that you'll shut down to protect your peace to basically not fight with your partner because you don't want to say mean things.
1: That's to protect his peace.
3: Oh,
1: but
3: damn.
1: Eventually, I have those conversations. It's just in that moment, I know that I am not capable of having that conversation without like saying hurtful things. But so I need to calm down and then have a conversation.
2: Isn't that like personal growth though? Like something you have to work on?
1: Yeah, absolutely. But like, I don't think I'm not avoiding hard conversations though, because that's still coming around. Like, I'm still having those hard conversations.
2: Do you think that is avoiding though by her putting a pause on it?
4: I mean, if you were to say, "Oh, I'm protecting my peace, therefore I'm not going to have this conversation," yes. But if you're saying, "I need a moment to cool down because I'm not going to say something that's nice," and then we'll continue this discussion, then that makes more sense.
2: How long is the moment though? Like, what's an acceptable time to take your moment?
4: I guess it depends on what brings you peace. Is it going on a run? Then I guess however long it takes you to exercise, is it going in your room and having a snack and watching, you know, Real Housewives or something? Then I guess it's just a matter of a couple hours.
2: Okay, so a couple of hours. Serena, how long do you take?
1: At least I need the night, like the whole night to calm down.
3: Overnight?
1: Yeah. Tino
2: Cuccino Radio. If you just feel like you're addicted to your phone and you're like, I need to escape this, there is a new flip phone that looks really dope. I want to talk to you about it next.

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2: The Motorola Razr was one of the biggest flip phones ever. Like, people love that thing.
0: Ooh, I had that.
2: And the guy, I guess, or one of the co-creators, has just launched a new phone. It looks really dope. It's a $299 flip phone, and it's for people that are tired of doom scrolling.
3: Oh.
2: It's trying to get you off of social, basically. So there's no browser, there's no feeds, and there's no touchscreen. It runs 5G. It has the physical keypad, so it's like the old school, what's it called, T9 or whatever?
3: Which is actually
2: kind of cool. There's a 2.8-inch display on the inside.
4: Ooh, that's good size.
2: Notification light that'll show you when the alerts are closed. It runs Light OS, so you can get calls, texts, calendar, maps. You can stream music. You can stream podcasts.
3: Huh.
2: There's basic tools on it, but it's basically just no social media. You can order it now, and it ships in April of next year.
4: I'm all for this. I would do it.
2: I just like the idea of flipping the phone. Like, I used to like when you're mad at somebody. You're like, fine, it is what it is.
3: Click. And they would hear the click.
2: This says, what smartphones do to the adolescent brain. The average smartphone delivers a dopamine hit every 90 seconds. During adolescence, the brain's reward circuit, forming, calibrating to expect constant stimulation. Attention drops. Tasks requiring 20-plus minutes of focus become genuinely uncomfortable. Boredom intolerance. Stillness feels like a problem that you have to solve. Absence anxiety. The nervous system registers a missing phone as a missing vital input.
4: Jesus.
1: It's literally
2: a drug.
1: It is. And I'm just like right now, I'm trying to, well, I've been limiting the screen time with my son, but now like I'm like going backwards. I'm like, I don't want you watching YouTube at all. Even YouTube Kids.
3: Oh, he watches YouTube?
1: YouTube Kids.
2: You also don't want to take everything away from your kid. Like, you're taking away YouTube Kids and then you don't want him to go stay over at anyone's house. He's going to just end up being this little hobbit like in your house. Just stuck.
4: Yeah, you got to protect your kid.
1: He goes to school and he's plays sports, so it's like he sees other people.
2: Let's hope. 20 years later, Exhibit still has the same cat from Pimp My Ride. Do you remember that back in the day? 27 years ago?
3: Still lasting.
2: But this could give you hope for your cat that you have, Matt.
4: Yes.
2: They're living long. We'll talk all about it next.

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1: We are Baltimore's number one hit music station.
2: It's crazy to think that Pimp My Ride was like 20 years ago on MTV.
3: Crazy.
2: Like some people don't even know what it is at this point. Some people don't know who Exhibit is. That's crazy.
4: That's true.
2: Rapper, so explain it. Rapper and host Exhibit, 20 years later, he revealed that he still has the same cat. He posted it on his X account.
0: Wow.
2: I hate saying X. I have to say Twitter. Sorry,
3: Twitter,
2: guys. Sorry,
3: fine. Yeah, yeah.
2: But that's so wild, bro. I mean, I know cats live a long time, but 20 years?
3: My cat, before the cat I have now, she was somewhere between 19 and 23 years old. She was a rescue, so we don't know exactly.
1: Dang.
3: But they can live a long time, depending on the breed.
5: I feel like Exhibit, he has money, so I feel like his cats are always going to be there because he has the money to like
1: keep them
5: invest
1: alive.
5: Into good food, like good medicine. I feel like Matt, you don't.
3: We actually take ours are indoor cats. We buy them. Our cat food's like $60 a bag. We have to get it every month.
1: Matt even takes his cats on walks, though. I feel like Matt's a great cat dad.
2: Better cat dad than a kid dad. It's crazy. Dude, coming up next on Tino Gochino Radio, research explains why women who read regularly are built different. Serena, ooh, for sure threw this one in here.
1: It's according to research.
2: She's like, guys, let's do this one. It's a great story. Ooh, I actually bought a book over the weekend, too.
3: Really?
2: We'll talk about it next.
5: 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Must have been bored.
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9: They say the holy water's watered down, and this town's lost its faith. Our colors will fade eventually, so if our time is running out, day after day, we'll make the mundane a masterpiece. Oh my, my, oh my, my love, I take one look at you, you're taking me out.

0: 1043.
1: Serena has become a very big reader over the past couple of years.
0: Past year.
1: When we first met you, you weren't reading books like that.
2: Yeah.
0: I read in high school and then a little after I graduated, but I mean, I probably haven't read a book since I was like 21. Mm.
1: And so over this past year, she's just been going ham. Book after book after book.
2: Getting old.
3: Yeah, the Ring of Fire. What is it you read?
2: Oh, Johnny Cash? Johnny Cash?
0: No. Fourth Wing?
3: Yeah, that one.
1: So there's this Instagram post that has to be real because it's on Instagram. And it says, women who read regularly are built differently. And there's research that explains why. Reading does more than fill your bookshelf. It expands the way you understand people, ideas, and yourself. Every story introduces you to new perspectives, challenges your assumptions, and strengthens the habit of thinking beyond the obvious. A woman who reads invests in something no one can take away: her mind. The knowledge, empathy, and confidence she builds through learning shape the way she navigates every part of her life. So keep turning the pages, girly. Every chapter is quietly building the woman you're becoming.
2: This is Cap.
1: Does that describe you, Serena? More.
0: Yes, but it's also just saying that it's because it shows, or like it helps people have empathy because like you're reading different like scenarios in books. It like helps reduce stress. And then even just reading fiction, it like activates different parts of your brain. So, I mean, reading is good for everyone, but I just think more women read than men.
2: I also feel like it comes down to what you read, too, because I feel like if you're reading about, like dragons and stuff like that, that's not real.
1: Now, you're calling out Serena because she reads a lot of fantasy books.
2: It's fantasy books, but they're like sex fantasies. And so it's just like...
0: I feel like you're focused on that because it's a very small... It's a very small part of the book. And that's not everything I read. The last, probably five books have not been that.
2: You showed me a scene.
0: I did not show you. You just happened to be nosy.
2: Oh, yeah. And it said like, oh, I can't wait. I'm f***ing you through my eyes right now. And this is like, oh, my
3: wait,
2: God.
3: Wait, she showed you a book and you read a passage?
0: Well, no, how long heard did it.
1: Oh, that's a lie.
2: She read it to me.
0: No, he heard the audio because it popped up on my phone.
1: That makes sense now.
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2: Are you smarter than Nicasio?
3: Yes, sir.
2: Let's play the game and find out. Listen very carefully. This is your question today.
3: Which artist did not know how to read or write music and they recorded their ideas by humming or beatboxing into a tape recorder? Is it A, Ludacris, B, Michael Jackson, or C, Missy Elliott?
2: We got the homie Eddie on the line. 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Are you smarter than Nicasio? Coming up next on Tino Cucino Radio. We'll see.

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2: Are you smarter than Nicasio? It is game time. Let's take it to the phones. I believe Mark is on the line, correct?
3: Yes, sir.
2: All right, Nicasio is going to hit you with this question. Multiple choice answers. Just pick whichever one you think is right. We'll get you hooked up, man. You got this.
3: All right, let's run it.
4: Which celebrity talks to herself in Spanish every day? Is it A, Emma Watson, B, Jessica Alba, or C, Selena Gomez?
3: We'll say Selena Gomez.
4: Nope.
0: Ah, she should. In that movie, she was... I don't know if y'all saw it. She was hella dramatic. She's like, ay, Dios mío. All right, so what are the options? A is who?
4: Emma Watson. B, Jessica Alba.
3: Ooh, let's go with Watson.
4: It is Emma Watson.
0: Do we know why she does this?
4: Yeah, she says she does it so that way she can stay fluent.
2: Oh, that makes sense, I guess.
0: Gotta practice. Good logic.
5: Coming up. Coming up next.
0: Sometimes we talk about random things, but like these random things are there are things that'll make you go, what?
6: Yeah.
0: Okay. The craziest things that famous people actually own.
6: Ooh.
0: All right. Well, some of these are next level. We'll talk about it next.
5: Pack a bag. Cancel your responsibilities. And emotionally prepare to see him.
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0: This list is pretty damn crazy, dude. The wildest things that famous people actually own. Arnold Schwarzenegger bought the first two Hummers that were ever sold to civilians. Wow. Oh, I did
2: see that. That's cool.
0: That's pretty dope. You've probably seen this one. John Travolta can park his private jets right outside of his front door.
2: We knew this.
0: Yeah, because he flies them, which is crazy.
2: Oh.
0: Tom Cruise owns the World War II fighter plane that he flew in Top Gun Maverick.
1: That's cool, too.
0: Drake, we already know that Nicasio knows this. Drake has an NBA-sized basketball court at his house.
2: He does. Oh, it's so fresh.
0: Celine Dion has a private water park in her backyard.
1: That's cool. Lazy River.
0: Barbara Streisand has a private shopping mall in the basement.
2: That's funny.
3: That's got to be cap.
0: Michael Jordan's private golf course delivers food to all the players by drone.
1: Oh, yeah. I did see that.
0: George Lucas has a private fire department at Skywalker Ranch. This one's crazy, dude, if you're an animal lover. Paris Hilton's dogs live in a two-story mansion with air conditioning. And it's real. I've seen this picture before. It's crazy.
1: I've seen that, too. How many square feet is that? Money.
0: Tyler Perry, we've seen this, owns a 330-acre movie studio that's built on a former U.S. Army base.
3: Jesus. He has stupid money.
0: Yeah, Nicolas Cage was always into weird stuff, dude. He has a 9-foot pyramid waiting for him in a New Orleans cemetery for when he passes.
2: Wow.
3: People buy their own plots, right? You buy your own burial plots beforehand?
0: Will Smith owns a 22-wheel, two-story motorhome.
1: Is there anything like that you would have in your home if you could afford it? Like something drastic like that?
0: I want an actual like spa, like wellness center. Like I would love to have a staff. Like when I could come in and do the cold plunge, do the sauna, get a full body massage, do the whole thing, like at a section of my house. That would be amazing.
1: That does sound relaxing.
0: What would you do?
1: Ooh, okay. So I think there'd be two things. I think I would have like a reading room with like my bookshelves everywhere, like this big, just like nice, comfy couch and like maybe like little lights that look like stars.
2: You can do that right now.
0: I feel like, you can literally just go. Go to Home Depot, get four Mexicans, go do that whole thing right now.
2: Oh, damn.
4: Tino Cuccino Radio.
0: Celebrity gossip. We call it tea time. All that cheese, yes, man. We're going to spill it next. What are we actually talking about today?
1: I feel like we've heard for years about this paternity test that Jay-Z, you know, has been going through.
0: Oh, yeah, yeah, yeah.
1: Well, now I guess Jay-Z is owed some money, and this person's trying to file for bankruptcy, and he's like, no.
0: Oh, the one that accused him? The kid?
1: The grandmother.
2: Oh, my God.
1: Yeah, it's messy. We'll get into it.
0: All right, we'll talk all about it. Tea time's next.

0: on, man. Baltimore's number one hit music station is
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2: Celebrity gossip, baby. Yeah. We love it. You love it. That's why TMZ exists. Mm-hmm. This is our version. It's called Tea Time. It's Tino Cochino Radio. Serena, what's going on with Jay-Z and his quote unquote son?
1: So this paternity case has been going on for more than a decade. And a court did say the grandmother of the alleged son had to pay $119,000 for Jay-Z's attorney fees. But she's trying to file for bankruptcy, which would like clear everything. And Jay-Z's like, no. Like, I want my money, because obviously this has been like a headache and it's been years of harassment and like all these things. But I guess the thing that gets me is that he never took a paternity test, which I'm like, wouldn't this just
3: clear your name?
1: Yeah, this would just clear everything up. Like, boom, here's a paternity test. Like, let's just move on.
4: Interesting. Can't take a 23andMe and it would just show who your parents are?
1: No, because I think he has to be in the system. Like, Jay-Z would have to be in the system.
4: You don't think Jay-Z in the system?
2: Oh, wow. What's that mean? What does that mean?
4: No, I don't mean like that. I just mean like
2: hard knock life for us.
4: I mean, I'm sure he's done a blood test before or something, you know?
3: Jesus, man.
2: You guys hear that? Matt's backpedaling.
4: I'll be back here, guys.
2: Dude, I had a beyond fangirl moment. So we had talked to Brian Littrell, lead singer of the Backstreet Boys, a few months ago, and his son, Bailey, who has a new song out called So Be It, by the way. Summer vibes. It's so dope. We had talked on Zoom, and it was a good conversation. I was like, bro, we got to do this in person. We did. Ooh. I hung out with Brian of the Backstreet Boys. I used to try and curl my hair like him as a boy.
4: You got
2: to
4: bring that back.
2: We had such a dope conversation. I want to share it with you, man. Brian and Bailey Littrell next on Tino Cochino Radio.

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2: All right. It's Tino Gochino Radio. Dude, yeah. I just had a phenomenal experience. Man, I hung out with Brian Littrell of the Backstreet Boys. Nice. But I want to be very clear. The focal point of the conversation was Brian's son, Bailey, who has a new song out that is super dope. I mean, this kid's been working, man. He's did American Idol. He's gone from country to pop.
3: Crazy.
2: This is his current song. It's called So Be It. Good.

0: It's a summer vibe, dude. I love it. Mm-hmm. Shout out to Bailey Lishro, man. Mm-hmm. So I sat down with Brian and Bailey, and we chopped it up. And Bailey is 25 years old. I hit him with what I thought was an interesting question. What is something that your generation has normalized that you're actually not a fan of?
1: I would have to say it's like our vocabulary, like how we have all of our slang words. A lot of stuff is like recycled from, you know, like, you coming over tonight? All right, yeah, bet, I'll be there. And you were like, yeah, we were saying bet 1992. Like, so everything's
2: recycled. I have
1: bet
2: tattooed right here.
1: Look, bet. Oh my God. Bet. But now.
2: Before it was cool though.
1: But see, I'm fine with that because I just now started saying it, even though it started coming around again in like 21, 22, yeah, around that time. I can't stand it when like, people are like, that's fire. It's fire, bro.
2: Oh, I say
1: it's
2: that all fire, the time.
1: And I'm like,
2: I say it all the time.
1: I was like, what?
3: I say it too.
1: That's fire. And then when you see, this is what I told, you were talking about your audience expanding with Paw Patrol and the song, right? And you've got little kids coming up to you like, oh my God, I love you. Yeah. They're probably going, that song's fire, bro. That song's straight fire. So I'm very irrelevant in the friend group.
2: Do you clock it?
1: No, and I say nothing. Like, yeah. Everyone's like, you know, they say something in my friend's group chat, and I'm like, can someone just get to the point and tell me, are we hanging out tonight or are we not?
2: What are we doing?
3: Are you coming over or not?
2: No, you don't talk cool enough.
1: Yeah.
2: Damn it,
1: come
2: Daily.
1: On, dude. Yeah.
0: So, for Brian, I was able to ask a question that I've wanted to ask for my entire life. On the song, All I Have to Give,
4: okay,
0: years ago, there is a high note. It gets hit at the very end of the song. Mm-hmm. This is how much of a fan I am. I'm paying attention to the background vocals. There's a high note that's hit on this song that I, for my entire life, have thought, that's got to be Mariah Carey. No one could sing that high. And I've looked it up, and there's no record of it online anywhere. So I asked him, was Mariah Carey on your song back in the 90s? And I got the answer. Oh, okay. And I'll share it with you next.
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0: 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You voted it, so you might as well listen to it. Number 5 is what you just heard. This is 4. 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
1: Numero dos is what you just heard. 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Thumbs up, tallied up, and here we go. Number one, let's get it.

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0: Okay, we got a list for you, man. If these things, right, that I'm about to mention, if you can do them, then you are in the top 1% of humans on Earth. I'm going to say what it is, and then we'll go in order. Serena, Nicasio, and Matt, you tell me if you can do it or not, okay? Okay. Number one, sleep 8 hours a night consistently for a month.
1: No.
2: Serena's a 2-year-old.
1: Yeah.
0: Number two, I feel like Serena could for sure clock this in. Read 30 books in a year.
1: Yes.
0: Mm-hmm. Are you keeping count of what you're at so
1: far? Yes. I think I'm on book 9 right now.
0: Okay.
2: Yeah, and the books are going to... But go ahead.
0: What are you going to say?
2: I just, they're not making them no more like that. Like,
0: they literally are.
3: They do.
0: Yeah. It's like Barnes and Noble, there's
2: they're like stores. Pennies. They'll be gone soon.
0: Pennies.
2: Go ahead, Tino. Jesus Christ. They're distinct.
0: They're gone.
3: Read.
0: Distinct.
1: Yeah,
0: distinct. What is distinct?
3: How do you know why he doesn't read? Because it can.
0: We're talking the challenges that can prove somebody belongs in the humanity top 1%. Number three, walking 20,000 steps in a day and feeling fine.
2: Oh, easy.
1: I mean, I've done it.
0: I've actually never tried this. It says to hang from a bar for 2 full minutes.
3: Just hang there. I hang out at a bar for 2 days.
0: We'll close it with this one. You're in the top 1% of humanity if you can do 75 push-ups in a row.
1: Easy. Sheesh, I could do 3.
0: Serena literally texts us in a group chat over the weekend, and she's like, guys, and it had nothing to do with anything. She was just like, guys, I just want you to know I did 3 push-ups.
1: I was attempted, proud.
0: You should be.
1: Yes, because when I first started back in May going to the gym, I couldn't even do one.
2: One girl push-up.
1: I could do the girl push-up. Oh. This is a real push-up.
0: Ooh, there you go.
3: Good job.
0: I want to shout out all the parents out there that, you know, do everything they can for their kids. That way their kids don't go through the same things that they went through.
3: Thank you.
0: Apparently, psychologists say you're a failure. And Gen Z blames their parents for all of their failures. And psychologists say that they're right. Their parents are messing up. If you're a parent of a Gen Z kid, you're horrible. We'll tell you why next.

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0: According to some new research, it says that Gen Z blames their parents for failures, and psychologists say that they're right.
1: Oh, yes.
0: It's Tino Cochino Radio. Serena's got more.
1: So about 25% blame their parents for physical or mental health issues. 17% say their upbringing has affected their relationships. 15% connected to a lack of motivation. And nearly 10% also say they have gone no contact with a parent. And psychologists say that, yeah, it's true, because these parents aren't working on themselves. Mm-hmm. So then they are putting their emotions and their, you know, childhood traumas on their kids.
0: I've been talking about this. Mm-hmm. Like, for me specifically, like, I know I've dated certain ways, right? I don't have kids, so I got to equate this to dating. Mm-hmm. I dated certain types of women, and I continue to pick the same type of woman. The relationships continue to fail. But mm-hmm. at some point, it's got to be me. I'm doing the wrong thing or looking mm-hmm. for the wrong person. And it's because of certain things within myself that I have to work on. So how do I fix that? I've got to go to therapy. I've got to talk to somebody.
2: Yeah.
0: This is the same type of thing, man. Like, if you don't work on you, you pass this on to your kids.
1: Yes.
0: And what are they supposed to do?
2: They pass mm-hmm. it on to theirs.
0: Exactly. You've got to work on it,
1: and
0: man.
1: And the psychologists are also saying, like, okay, and yes, like, now that you're blaming them, you know where it comes from. So now you work on it. Like, just don't say, like, oh, yeah, it's my parents' fault for everything.
3: It's Tino Cochino Radio, baby.
0: Dating in 2026 is trash. It is horrible.
2: Yep.
0: And I hate it so much that I made a podcast talking all about it. I want to talk to you about mm-hmm. Laugh at Love next.
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1: Dating horror stories. That's what I'm looking for, man. If you're in the dating scene and you're just experiencing trash,
2: yeah,
1: I want you to message me on Instagram at Tino Cochino and let me know about it, because I have a new podcast that talks just about that. I'm telling you, man, like, dating after divorce is wild, because also too, you get these blinders in a sense, because it's like when you were married to this person, you never thought that it was, you don't get married thinking you're going to divorce.
2: Right.
3: Yeah.
1: So you think it's a certain way. And then once you're out of it, it's almost like you lose trust for anybody, because it's like, even if we're at our happiest and you're good, it's a light switch. And once you hit it, you could turn into the next thing. So it's like you're always guarded. And I don't know how you get past that. I mean, even friends that I talk to, like, they say it lasts years. Like, this woman that I know, we were just talking about it because she's been divorced forever. She said it took 10 years for her to want to eventually try and actually trust someone to be a lifelong partner. She's like, you'll meet people and catch vibes and it's all good. But to actually trust someone to be like, yo,
4: I'll be speed that up, that time for
3: 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But you probably see, like, all the negative right away in someone where you're like, you do that, I don't want to.
2: That's good, though.
3: It's going to. But are you, like, also, like, picturing it to be bigger than what it is, though? Because you're like,
1: Probably. Go stream the podcast now. We're about, I think, 13, 14 episodes in. It's called Laugh at Love. 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
5: Baltimore weather.
6: Mostly sunny today with a high of 86.
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1: Here's Rose with three things you need to know.
2: Everything you need to know for Wednesday. Here is Rose.
3: Pimlico Racecourse remains on schedule to host the 2027 Preakness Stakes, but it might be a different experience. Project leaders say the new racing surface and most major work will be completed in time. However, the new clubhouse won't be finished. Capacity is expected to be about 20,000 spectators, and much of the event is centered in the infield while construction continues. Over 30,000 BGE customers lost power yesterday because of the storms. There's still about 12,000 people without power, and it's estimated that the majority of customers will be restored by 11 p.m. tomorrow. Those estimates might change based on damage at outage sites. And Baltimore County has pledged up to $25 million to upgrade and expand the Baltimore Ravens headquarters and training facility in Owings Mills. The long-term agreement between the county and team allows the Ravens to stay in Owings Mills for decades with a lease extension starting in 2028. The partnership includes community events and activations, reinforcing the Ravens' commitment to Baltimore County. That agreement is pending approval by the Baltimore County Council. I'm Rose, and those are the three things you need to know for your day on Z104.3.

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3: 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If you can beat our pop culture expert in five questions, you get paid in a little bit. Waiting by the phone is new. Why does somebody get ghosted? Game Show Wednesday is on the way. The entertainment reports and headlines and fun facts and lots more coming up. It's The Fred Show. We're halfway there. It's Wednesday. Good morning.

0: day. Yeah. 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
0: Baltimore traffic.
12: Good morning. Ritchie Highway northbound between 8th Avenue Northeast and East Furnace Branch Road is closed for emergency utility work. There's an accident on 32 westbound at Laurel Fort Meade Road. There's stop and go traffic from Annapolis Road because of that. There's debris in the roadway on the inner loop before 795, so be careful there. Ritchie Highway southbound between 6th Avenue Northeast and Georgia Avenue. The left lane is getting by. That's from the Empire Towers building closure. I'm Rose, and that's traffic.
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33: Mostly sunny today with a high of 86.
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2: Everything you need to know for Wednesday. Here is Rose.
3: 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The rest will be done on Thursday. 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The Gun Safety Initiative is made possible through a $245,000 federal grant. The city has around 10,000 locks and 4,000 safes to distribute, and they are available on a first-come, first-served basis. There is no qualifications to get one. Just go to your local branch to pick one up. And a man accused of being a serial flasher in Baltimore is now in custody. Police say the 49-year-old man is accused of multiple indecent exposure incidents over the last few months in the Canton neighborhood. The man has been taken into custody on three counts of indecent exposure. There is an investigation ongoing. And if he is confirmed to be linked to other indecent exposure incidents, he will face additional charges. I'm Rose. Those are the three things you need to know for your day on Z104.3.
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3: Good morning. Ritchie Highway northbound between 8th Avenue Northeast and East Furnace Branch Road is closed for emergency utility work. There's an accident on 32 westbound at Laurel Port Meade Road. There's stop and go traffic from Annapolis Road because of that. There's debris in the roadway on the inner loop before 795, so be careful there. Ritchie Highway southbound between 6th Avenue Northeast and Georgia Avenue. The left lane is getting by. That's from the Empire Towers building closure. I'm Rose, and that's your traffic.
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19: Baltimore weather. Mostly sunny today with a high of 86.
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1: Baltimore traffic. Good morning. There's an accident blocking the right lane on 895 southbound at Boston Street, O'Donnell Street area. Traffic is crawling from Pulaski Highway. Crane Highway northbound is closed because of emergency utility work northbound between St. Stephen's Church Road and Annapolis Road. The outer loop, there's a vehicle fire between Hartford Road and Paring Parkway. And there's an accident causing delays on 70 eastbound between 66 and 17. Two left lanes are blocked near mile marker 38. I'm Rose, and that's your traffic.
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4: Mostly sunny today with a high of 86.
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0: Everything you need to know for Wednesday. Here is Rose.
1: Pimlico Race Course remains on schedule to host the 2027 Preakness Stakes, but it might be a different experience. Project leaders say the new racing surface and most major work will be completed in time. However, the new clubhouse won't be finished. Capacity is expected to be about 20,000 spectators, and much of the event is centered in the infield while construction continues. Over 30,000 BGE customers lost power yesterday because of the storms. There's still about 12,000 people without power, and it's estimated that the majority of customers will be restored by 11 p.m. tomorrow. Those estimates might change based on damage at outage sites. And Baltimore County has pledged up to $25 million to upgrade and expand the Baltimore Ravens headquarters and training facility in Owings Mills. The long-term agreement between the county and team allows the Ravens to stay in Owings Mills for decades with a lease extension starting in 2028. The partnership includes community events and activations reinforcing the Ravens' commitment to Baltimore County. That agreement is pending approval by the Baltimore County Council. I'm Rose, and those are the three things you need to know for your day on Z104.3.
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1: Baltimore traffic.
2: Crane Highway northbound is closed between St. Stephen's Church Road and Annapolis Road for emergency utility work. On the outer loop at Harford Road, there's a vehicle fire cleanup that's off on the shoulder. Debris from the roadway on the outer loop at BW Parkway has been moved to the right shoulder. Stop and go on 895 southbound between Pulaski Highway and the Harbor Tunnel. 95 southbound between Morovia Road and the Fort McHenry Tunnel is stop and go. And there's emergency utility work on Ritchie Highway northbound between 8th Avenue Northeast and East Furnace Branch Road. I'm Rose and that's your traffic.
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28: Mostly sunny today with a high of 86.
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29: I have purchased grounding sheets. Bear with me here.
30: Okay.
29: Bear with me. They plug into the grounding plug in your plug. So while I sleep, I will now be grounding. And I'm going to be a whole new biatch.
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31: It's Wednesday, July 29th. The Fred Show's here. Hi, Kaylin.
29: Hello.
31: Hi, Jason Brown. Hello, Paulina.
29: Hey.
31: Hi, Kiki.
29: Good morning.
31: Shelby is in about 25 minutes. $2,100 is the price. I think if I say $2,100, it sounds bigger.
32: Oh, yeah.
31: That's a lot of money, though. 37 straight wins. Snapper win streak, and you get paid. We'll get to the entertainment report. Waiting by the phone is new and next. Why did somebody get ghosted?
25: Yeah, they talk better than they type. These are the radio blogs on the Fred Show.
31: It's like we're writing in our diaries, except we say them aloud. We call them blogs. Paulina.
29: Yes.
31: You got one. Go.
29: Thank you so much, dear blog. So as a parent to a two-year-old, I feel like I'm always maybe measuring or just, I don't know, observing the milestones, right, that come with parenting. And I think the newest one that we have in my household is that my Gigi now knows how to use the Google or the Alexa, right? So you say, hey, Google, or hey, Alexa.
31: Oh, boy.
29: Play, blah, blah, blah, right? So yesterday, Javi texted me during the show, and he goes, I'm listening to Baby Shark at 8 o'clock in the morning because your daughter learned how to play, or how to tell Alexa, or I think we have Google technically, hey Google, play, you know, Baby Shark. And it heard her loud and clear. This girl, like you said, just like your niece Maeve, like Gigi doesn't speak very well. She's two. Like, I mean, she'll say words and things and it's funny, but it is so clear when she's like ready to, you know, get her way and clearly listen to Baby Shark at 8 o'clock in the morning. So I've talked to my friends about this who have kids too, and like their kids are a little bit older, but their kids are now doing other things like ordering certain things because they can tell their device to do it, or they take their parents' phone and they spend money on certain things. So now I'm like getting a little, I don't know, I'm getting a little concerned. I'm like, should I be like locking things up like the Alexa, like the Google? Like, yeah, I don't know. I don't want her to say something and the next thing you know, my credit card is charged like $400 or something, you know, because she ordered, I don't know, frozen on, you know, demand or something. I don't know.
31: Oh, I feel like Amazon's going to be the one that's like,
29: yes,
31: like a magic trick. Yep. You know, it's like once she figures out that when you need something, you can just get on the app and order whatever it is, it just shows up. You know, she doesn't realize that there's a back end of this, which is the credit card bill that comes afterwards. But it's like a magic. I would imagine you have to, you're going to have to lock all that stuff down.
29: I think so, especially like with the phone. So she's two, but she still takes my phone. She wants to see pictures. That's her thing. Because I don't really give her an iPad, nothing like that yet. But she knows that I'm on the phone because
31: pictures of herself too, right?
29: Because
31: little kids are narcissists.
29: Yeah.
31: It's crazy. Like my nieces always want to look at themselves.
29: Yeah, it's pictures of herself. And then when she sees you guys, she'll say like, oh, there's Kiki. And then Uncle Fred. It's really cute though. It is really cute. She'll see pictures of everybody. But yeah, they have to be of herself. And then she makes me scroll. And then my thing though is to get it back, as I say, I need to charge it, which is a big fat lie because that's not true. Like, I just want to be by my phone.
33: That's survival.
29: Have to. I mean, I'd be lying. But like, I take the phone away and stuff. But now I feel like she's getting smarter. She's getting bigger and stronger every day. Like, I'm going to lose this battle.
31: It's like AI. Like, soon she will take over, and she'll be the boss.
29: She will be the boss.
31: The final boss. We'll and be- you will have no say.
29: No say. And, like, over the weekend, I went to see Hillary Duff, and I was playing, like, the like all her albums and music and stuff on my Google device. And she would come up behind me and say, hey, Google, play this other song.
3: Oh.
29: So, like, she is, like, really, she's really getting me. Like, she's competing with her own mother.
31: You have 87 nephews, Kiki. Like, are they linked to your accounts or their parents' accounts or, like...
4: Oh, no. They were once linked to their parents' accounts, and one of my nephews ordered, I want to say, like, he ordered maybe 20 of the same video game to the house, and they charged my brother's card, and then
31: 20 of them?
4: Yes. And Whoa. Then I have a friend who, her daughter, their party trick was allowing her to fill her cart with things that she wanted, and then when she would do something good, they would go and get one thing out of the cart. Well, baby girl took the iPad and cleared the cart herself and bought everything, and it just kept showing up to the house, and there's nothing you can do about it. So parents, I feel like, have a bunch of these horror stories of being, like, scammed by their kids. I would love to hear some of the, like, the craziest things.
31: Or the in-app purchases, you know, like video games they play and stuff. It's like, oh, I can buy more lives or whatever it is.
29: More lives is crazy. Well, but it's true. Yeah. No, it's true.
4: Girl, you better lock that credit card. Like, Javi already has a problem with you and the credit card.
31: Yeah.
29: He locked me up.
4: Gigi gets her hands on the credit card. Yes.
31: She has less impulse control than you do, which is wild. 100%. To think about, but yeah.
29: Because she has my phone sometimes too, and I know she doesn't know what she's doing, but next thing you know, she's opening up like a Target app or something, and I'm like, we're pressing things now.
4: Yes.
31: Wait till she finds out about DraftKings.
29: Yeah. Her father's going to show her that one. Yeah, or Kaylin.
31: Yeah.
29: Auntie Kaylin.
5: Yeah. Tia.
31: Wait till she's telling you about the over-under on the game this weekend. Degenerate gamblers around here. Let's do Waiting by the Phone. It's new after Taylor Swift.

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8: From the Fox 45 Weather Authority team, I'm meteorologist Justin Chambers. Temperatures starting off cooler for your Wednesday morning. We'll see partly cloudy skies, less humidity, and highs into the low and mid-80s for the afternoon. A little bit warmer and more humid on Thursday, and then we're tracking our next weather maker on Friday. 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
2: 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Here is Rose.
3: 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The rest will be done on Thursday. 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The Gun Safety Initiative is made possible through a $245,000 federal grant. The city has around 10,000 locks and 4,000 safes to distribute, and they are available on a first-come, first-served basis. There is no qualifications to get one. Just go to your local branch to pick one up. And a man accused of being a serial flasher in Baltimore is now in custody. Police say the 49-year-old man is accused of multiple indecent exposure incidents over the last few months in the Canton neighborhood. The man has been taken into custody on three counts of indecent exposure. There is an investigation ongoing, and if he is confirmed to be linked to other indecent exposure incidents, he will face additional charges. I'm Rose. Those are the three things you need to know for your day on Z104.3.
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2: Big Money with Showbiz Shelly on Game Show Wednesday in just a second. We're definitely going to beat Paulina after that. Just basic trivia questions. Kiki Karaoke in honor of football training camp. Jason, the NFL is back.
15: Woo!
2: I know you're on the pulse of many teams.
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2: Well, they talked about that, but I don't think they're going to do that. And Kiki Karaoke, yes, Jock Jams. You ready?
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2: 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Hi, good morning. 37 straight wins, 1,192 wins all time. You've only lost 81 times, and the prize, $2,100. And Carla is here to take you on. Hi, Carla.

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0: 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Baltimore traffic.
1: Good morning. Crane Highway northbound is closed between St. Stephen's Church Road and Annapolis Road for emergency utility work. There's also emergency utility work that has Ritchie Highway northbound closed between 8th Avenue Northeast and East Furnace Branch Road. There's an accident blocking the shoulder on 95 northbound at 395 northbound. You're going to see stop and go traffic from 695. And there's a water main break blocking the eastbound lanes of Frederick Avenue between Westchester Avenue and Old Frederick Road. Westbound lanes are alternating. I'm Rose, and that's your traffic.
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1: 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Mostly sunny today with a high of 86.
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0: 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Remember walking down the hallway at school in between periods? Right clothes. It could just make it all better.
1: Yeah?
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1: So you should not Google this. Don't do it. Never Google it. They say if you Google it, you might get hacked. I'm going to tell you what it is and a quote. The right mindset today. Coming up.

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0: Don't Google this or you may get hacked.
1: You ready?
0: Cybersecurity experts. They revealed common words and phrases you should never Google if you want to avoid being hacked. And this is the big one. Customer service numbers. Not Google customer service numbers for anything. Scammers buy ads to appear at the top of search results that have fake links and numbers so you contact the scammers instead of the company.
2: Wow.
0: They pay for them to come up to the top, to rise to the top.
3: I've been fooled by that once.
2: Really good knowledge.
1: That's why the cyber experts say don't be fooled again. Fool me once. Fool me again. Don't fool me again.
2: Yeah. Fool me once. Shame on you. Shame on me.
1: Well, there's a quote. Anyway. Several. Mark, you got what I was saying, right?
4: I did, yeah.
1: Mm-hmm. What was I saying?
4: You're saying fool me once.
2: Fool me once, shame on you.
3: No, shame on
2: me. Fool me twice, shame on me, because I trusted you again.
4: George W. Bush.
1: George W. Bush.
2: Well, nobody got that one except for Mark.
3: Yeah.
1: Well, somebody got it. I didn't even get it all right, but somebody got it. Fool me once.
2: Mark and my dad.
1: Some of the most important things. This is the quote, guys.
2: Okay, hold up.
1: Some of the most important things you'll ever do will never be seen or acknowledged, but do them anyway.
2: Dang.
1: It's why we come to work.
2: Yep.
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104.3. Seacrest here. Do you have a little hidden secret from your significant other? We'll come back in a sec. They say-

0: Thanks for being with us on Z104.3, Baltimore's number one hit music station. Do you hide, if you're being honest with me, do you hide anything from
1: this wasn't me trying
0: spouse?
1: To hide it. I wasn't trying to keep it a secret.
0: Do you have a stash of something you don't want them to find?
1: Yeah, it didn't even cross my mind as like, oh, I'm being sneaky. It just was like, I'm going to keep this in my car, and that's how life is.
0: Well, what happened?
1: Okay, so you know we started going to the farmer's market more, you know, consecutively?
2: Yes. Consistently.
1: Consistently. Thank you. I could not think
0: of
1: the word.
0: I'll take either.
1: And then I visit the nut guy, and I, you know, load up on the nuts for the week. Well, the other day, Michael and I were going to this movie premiere, and we were really excited for it, but we weren't going to eat until after. The reception was like after the movie, which is going to be late, like 9. So it's like 6:30 right now, and we're hungry. And we know that all they're going to have at the movies is just popcorn.
2: Oh, I love popcorn.
1: So I was like, well, I'm like, I have some of the lemon almonds in here and also like the medley. And he's like, what?
0: What's the medley?
1: It was like this like rice cracker medley. I don't know. It has like dried peas and dried, I don't know. It's delicious. And so I keep it in my car for this exact reason. When it's an emergency situation and we need a handful of almonds or a handful of whatever. And he was very taken aback that I had this in the car versus in the pantry because he said he was looking for the almonds the other day and couldn't find them.
2: Keeping the lemon almonds for yourself is so rude. Because those are
0: anything from the farmer's market people to yourself.
2: In your car. Yeah.
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3: Let's go. Only a few years ago, indie rock lovers would have never imagined Tame Impala would eventually have the most played song on the radio. It's happened for the first time, and the same goes for Ginny, too. This is the one, as you know, Dracula, major crossover, number 5.

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1: Bruno Mars can do it all. And what a show he puts on. A total showman. Risk It All. Number 3.

0: is Z1043. Hey, no one ever really warned you about all the work, the admin kind of work that goes into being an adult, right? Like the day-to-day life.
1: Yeah, like adulting.
0: They don't tell you that when you're a kid. I got to get into that next. I'm free.

0: It is Z1043, Baltimore's number one hit music station. I'm just going to talk to the kids right now. Let me tell you something. They don't tell you all the admin kind of work you got to do when you become an adult out on your own in the wild. They don't tell you how much effort goes into eating. Right? You got to think about what you want to eat.
1: Every meal. Yeah.
0: Then you got to clean it up. Then you got to put the dishes away. How about life admin? Setting up a phone plan. That is not getting insurance.
1: Health insurance.
0: Awful. How about taxes? They don't tell you about that.
2: Taxes.
0: They don't get into all of that.
2: Taxes are a drag.
0: Actually, just the forms look scary to me.
2: Mm-hmm.
0: They don't tell you that you got to do the same thing over and over again. You got to clean your kitchen. You got to do the laundry. You got to pay your bills. You got to repeat. And by the way, the bills come each hour. You just paid them and they're back. Like, right. I just did this one. They don't tell you about loss.
2: That's deep.
0: Well, I'm just telling you, they don't tell you about that because there's always that first time of loss. The first loss of my life was a Nana.
2: Yeah.
0: And they don't tell you how to deal with that as a young person.
2: Because as a kid, you kind of get over it fast. You're a little bit more resilient when you're a child.
0: And then the loss gets closer to you, mm-hmm. right? Your immediate closeness. And the other thing they don't tell you about when you're growing up, because it's easier when you're a kid, it's like impossible to make a friend when you're a grown up.
2: It's not impossible, but it's like...
0: It's almost.
2: It's annoying.
0: It's very difficult to make a good friend when you're a grown-up.
2: It is.
0: They don't tell you about all that. And I just need to get that off my chest. Yeah. Now I'm all grows up.
2: Yeah.
0: And I'm finding the admin a lot.
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0: 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Now, let's get to the story that's gone viral. There's a guy, this is a dude who was really kind, looking after someone's daughter,
1: yes,
0: who was having maybe a little bit too much fun one night, all caught on a Ring camera, right?
1: Right.
0: Do tell.
1: Okay, so this actually does restore my faith in humanity a little bit. So a woman shared her Ring camera footage after a young man named Ronnie brought her drunk daughter home safely. So in the video, you see the daughter stumbling up like the porch, and he's kind of behind her. And the daughter looks into the Ring camera, and she goes, sorry, mommy, or something like that, and then like walks into the house. And then he's about to turn around and leave, but then he just turns back to the Ring camera and says this.
2: Hi, my name is Ronnie. I am sober. I drove her home. My girlfriend's in the car.
0: Okay, hold. How do we know his girlfriend's in the car?
1: Okay,
0: like, he may just be clever enough to have said all of that. I'm glad he did what he did.
1: Yeah.
0: But the cynical part of me is like, wait a minute. What made you say that? Are we sure that she's in the car?
1: Yes.
0: He did bring this girl back after a big night out.
1: Right. I'm sure they're friends. Like, you know, they have to know each other if she gave him he gave her a ride. But yes, he says, my name is Ronnie. I'm sober. I drove her home. My girlfriend's in the car. And the internet is obsessed with him. They think that this is good. We need more Ronnies in our life like this.
0: I don't want this to be so rare, and I don't want to be so cynical about it. So, Ronnie, good on you. We'll celebrate you today. That has gone viral.
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1: Yeah.
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1: Seacrest with you, Sisney and Tanya. 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Hang on, Tanya. Wow. 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

0: 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It is Z104.3. Desiree's on the line. Now, we've talked about this often. Tanya went into deep labor, a very laborious process, a seven-week intensive course called Calling in the One. It's a workbook where you write down, you manifest, you rigidly sit down every night and basically take a class on how you're going to reel in the one.
1: Well, you also, like, you purge things that no longer serve you. You know, like, I had made pacts. If we're not married by the age of whatever, we're going to marry each other. And those are all very bad to have in the universe.
0: Exactly. But you broke through it and you found your one.
1: Yes.
0: And Desiree, you also are doing this workbook, or did you do it?
2: I did it, actually, in 2019. So probably around the same time as Tanya, a little bit. I don't know when she did it, but...
0: Are you now married?
2: I am. So,
0: look at this. So it worked.
2: Yeah. I mean, yeah. So I was living in New York City. I had been dating there for like 7 years. I was over it. I moved to L.A., went on some dates there, was really not feeling it. And then I don't even know how I came across this book. I don't know if it was suggested to me or whatever. Ordered on Amazon, started doing it, thought it was kind of ridiculous. Mm-hmm. But then I met my fiance literally within 3 months of getting that book and, like, doing all that.
0: Well, Desiree, I'm so happy for you. Thank you for sharing that. Congratulations.
2: Yeah, definitely. I recommend it to all my friends. So.
1: Same.
0: All right. You
2: all
0: take care.
2: Thanks so much. All right. Thanks, you too. Right.
0: Bye. Bye-bye.
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It's Mike Klein hanging out with you. Okay, so I do have Doja Cat tickets for you to win today at 5 o'clock. That show is going to be here in November at CFG Bank Arena, but that's going to be an amazing show.

0: 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Like, you lose all this weight, but then what if you lose all your hair? 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

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This is Dominic Fike. The song is called Baby Doll. It's for Caitlin and Molly hanging out in Columbia today.

0: New Gracie Abrams hit the wall on Z104.3. So Preakness will happen at Pimlico, but it's still under construction. They're only going to be able to have 20,000 people at Preakness this year. I knew they would not get this thing completed in time. It was impossible, but it'll be better than the Laurel Racetrack last year. There was like nobody there. That was like insane. I don't know, but I'm glad they're going to at least do it from the from Pimlico. Justin Bieber and Kalani coming up next on Z104.3.
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1043. Doja Cat tickets today at 5 o'clock. Towson Peeping Tom case has been solved. We have a Peeping Tom in Towson, a flasher in Canton. Man, what is going on with our area lately? God, we need a vacation from ourselves. Is Z1043?

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0: 104.3, that's our Larson Midnight Sun. I'm Mike Klein. We're talking about, is being late to a first date, is that considered a deal breaker? 844-410-1043.
1: Icky. It would be a huge, like, strike one. Yeah.
2: What if we, like, text you ahead?
1: If they tell you, I think that's one thing. That would be helpful. But if they don't tell you and they just show up late,
2: Oh, my God. This is why I've messed it up with so many girls back in the day. I don't think I was that guy. This is, like, always, like, 5 or 10 minutes late.
1: No, that's, like, disrespectful to someone.
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1: You have to
2: all right.
1: Let them know.
2: I'm very disrespectful, apparently.
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somber. My body isn't ready on Z104.3, so I'm giving away two tickets to go to this upscale event. You got to dress up for this event, the Best of Baltimore Party. 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Caller 14 844 410 1043. Hit me up.

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Why did somebody get ghosted? The throwback throwdown. 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
1: 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My dad was in the Navy. If you're 15 minutes early, you're on time. If you're 15 minutes late, you're late.
0: Wow, so that's it. It's over with after that. You'll never talk to them again.
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0: 143, who's this?
1: This is Eva.
0: Where are you calling from right now?
1: I'm on my way to Dundalk. I'm at
0: What, do you live over there? Is that where you live? Do you live in it or next to it?
1: I do.
0: Oh, my God.
1: I live across the water from it, so I have a nice view of it.
0: Oh, my God. Well, you know what? Just for that, I'm going to give you Doja Cat tickets because you're caller 14.
1: No.
0: Congratulations.
1: Oh, my God. And I know who I'm going to take.
0: Who are you going to take?
1: God.
0: Who are you going to take? Somebody that works at the plant?
1: She works.
0: I'm kidding.
1: She works at the bank, actually. So if she's not working, I'm gonna tell her don't work and come enjoy the show with me. Oh my God.

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10: And mostly sunny through the rest of today with highs staying in the mid-80s. Clear and cooler tonight with lows in the upper 60s. Sunshine for Thursday and temperatures in the mid-80s. Then warmer Friday and sunshine and highs in the upper 80s. I'm Dre Johnson with weather.
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So biggest trending story in Baltimore right now, Preakness is going to happen at Pimlico this year, but it's only going to be for 20,000 people because they're still building this thing. I didn't think they'd have it completed that fast. I was curious how they're going to pull this off. It's Z104.3.

104.3, Baltimore's number one hit music station. I'm Mike Klein. Good news. They finally caught the Canton Flasher. Canton is safe again. Some guy, 49 years old, out of Harford County, that's who they caught. Anyways, he's going to get some jail time for that. That's crazy, by the way. It's Bruno Mars and Risk It All on Z104.3.

It's getting bigger, Jason. $2,150 for Showbiz Shelly in the showdown tomorrow morning, waiting by the phone for the Hall of Fame. Why did somebody get ghosted? 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

like freaking out that Chris Brown might get jail time for this whole altercation in England. I don't know if he will. It could be up to 3 years, but I doubt he will, though. This could mess up the R&B tour if this does happen. Benson Boone is on right now. The Time of My Life is on Z104.3. EJ is taking over next.

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14: And mostly sunny through the rest of today with highs staying in the mid-80s. Clear and cooler tonight with lows in the upper 60s. Sunshine for Thursday and temperatures in the mid-80s. Then warmer Friday and sunshine and highs in the upper 80s. I'm Dre Johnson with weather.
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Yo, Teddy Swims on Z104.3, Baltimore's number one hit music station. My name is EJ. Can I just tell you that I'm super excited for my girl, Zara Larsson? I feel like she's been having a heck of a year, and I feel like it's only going to continue. I'm glad she is getting her flowers, because she deserves it. Midnight.

0: 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It's EJ. You feeling good? Tell me why. What's up?
1: It's just been a good day. I feel good. I got my endorphins going. I can go eat chocolate now because I worked out.
2: Wait, whoa. I think that's kind of counteractive, but whatever. Do what you do.
1: It cancels each other out. I think it's okay.
2: 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All right. That makes sense. I love your logic.
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Let us know why you love Harry Styles. Like, what makes you love him so much? For your shot at winning, it's Samba on Z104.3.

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7: And mostly sunny through the rest of today with highs staying in the mid-80s. Clear and cooler tonight with lows in the upper 60s. Sunshine for Thursday and temperatures in the mid-80s. Then warmer Friday and sunshine and highs in the upper 80s. I'm Dre Johnson with weather.
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Did you see how 12% of people apparently has said that they've been turned on by the AI responses? 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